0: the top of the Eagle's Nest all the way down the York River.
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10: Moose weather.
11: Clear skies this evening. Fog patch is developing later on. The low 9 for tomorrow. The fog going away in the morning, making way for a mix of sun and clouds. The high 23. And for Friday, sunny. The high 23.
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7: Weather. Clear skies this evening. Fog patch is developing later on. The low 9 for tomorrow. The fog going away in the morning, making way for a mix of sun and clouds. The high 23. And for Friday, sunny. The high 23. The

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6: Moose weather.
7: Clear skies this evening. Fog patch is developing later on. The low 9 for tomorrow. The fog going away in the morning, making way for a mix of sun and clouds. The high 23. And for Friday, sunny. The high 23.
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7: Moose weather.
8: Clear skies this evening. Fog patch is developing later on. The low 9 for tomorrow. The fog going away in the morning, making way for a mix of sun and clouds. The high 23. And for Friday, sunny. The high 23.
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0: 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Moose
4: weather. Clear skies this evening. Fog patch is developing later on. The low 9. For tomorrow, the fog going away in the morning, making way for a mix of sun and clouds. The high 23. And for Friday, sunny. The high 23.
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0: It's like a drunk karaoke party around here. Minus the drunk and the bad singing. Check this out.
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6: Moose weather. Clear skies this evening. Fog patch is developing later on. The low 9. For tomorrow, the fog going away in the morning, making way for a mix of sun and clouds. The high 23. And for Friday, sunny. The high 23.
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7: News weather.
8: Clear skies this evening. Fog pack is developing later on. The low 9. For tomorrow, the fog going away in the morning, making way for a mix of sun and clouds. The high 23. And for Friday, sunny. The high 23.
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4: Moose weather.
5: Clear skies this evening. Fog pack is developing later on. The low 9 for tomorrow. The fog going away in the morning, making way for a mix of sun and clouds. The high 23. And for Friday, sunny. The high 23.
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2: News weather.
3: Fog patches developing overnight Wednesday, the low 9. For Thursday, a mix of sun and clouds, the fog going away in the morning, the high 23. And for Thursday night, clear, the low 7. Taking a look ahead, Friday, sunny skies, the high 23.
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5: Weather. Fog patches developing overnight Wednesday, the low 9. For Thursday, a mix of sun and clouds, the fog going away in the morning, the high 23. And for Thursday night, clear, the low 7. Taking a look ahead, Friday, sunny skies, the high 23.

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5: News weather.
6: Fog patches developing overnight Wednesday, the low 9. For Thursday, a mix of sun and clouds. The fog going away in the morning, the high 23. And for Thursday night, clear, the low 7. Taking a look ahead, Friday, sunny skies, the high 23.
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3: Weather. Fog patches developing overnight Wednesday, the low 9. For Thursday, a mix of sun and clouds, the fog going away in the morning, the high 23. And for Thursday night, clear, the low 7. Taking a look ahead, Friday, sunny skies, the high 23.
0: The Moose.

0: fog patches developing overnight Wednesday, the low 9. For Thursday, a mix of sun and clouds, the fog going away in the morning, the high 23. And for Thursday night, clear, the low 7. Taking a look ahead, Friday, sunny skies, the high 23.
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0: this weather.
1: Fog patches developing overnight Wednesday, the low 9. For Thursday, a mix of sun and clouds. The fog going away in the morning, the high 23. And for Thursday night, clear, the low 7. Taking a look ahead, Friday, sunny skies, the high 23.
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0: 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Moose weather.
1: Fog patches developing overnight Wednesday, the low 9. For Thursday, a mix of sun and clouds. The fog going away in the morning, the high 23. And for Thursday night, clear, the low 7. Taking a look ahead, Friday, sunny skies, the high 23.
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5: Moose weather.
6: Strong patches developing overnight Wednesday, the low 9. For Thursday, a mix of sun and clouds. The fog going away in the morning, the high 23. And for Thursday night, clear, the low 7. Taking a look ahead, Friday, sunny skies, the high 23.
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5: Moose weather.
6: Fog patches developing overnight Wednesday, the low 9. For Thursday, a mix of sun and clouds, the fog going away in the morning, the high 23. And for Thursday night, clear, the low 7. Taking a look ahead, Friday, sunny skies, the high 23.
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5: Moose weather.
6: Fog patches developing overnight Wednesday, the low 9. For Thursday, a mix of sun and clouds. The fog going away in the morning, the high 23. And for Thursday night, clear, the low 7. Taking a look ahead, Friday, sunny skies, the high 23.
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3: Weather. Strong patches developing overnight Wednesday, the low 9. For Thursday, a mix of sun and clouds, the fog going away in the morning, the high 23. And for Thursday night, clear, the low 7. Taking a look ahead, Friday, sunny skies, the high 23.
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1: Good morning, I'm Casey Kenny. Prime Minister Mark Carney says the United States has agreed to postpone its new 50% tariffs on a range of Canadian goods until end of day Friday. Carney says substantial progress has been made in trade negotiations, although important work has yet to be completed. U.S. President Donald Trump says in a Truth Social post that the countries have a deal and suggests the Keystone XL pipeline could be revived. Carney's statement does not describe the negotiations as a completed deal or mention the pipeline. Bancroft OPP are investigating a head-on two-vehicle collision that claimed the lives of both drivers. Police responded shortly after 5:15 p.m. Sunday to Highway 62 in Bancroft. A Mount Bridges resident, age 41, was pronounced dead at the scene. A 46-year-old resident of Wollaston Lake was taken to the hospital, where they were later pronounced dead. Highway 62 was closed for several hours between Lower Turriff Road and Highway 620 in Limerick for investigation. The highway has since reopened. Anyone who's witnessed a collision or who has dash cam footage, photographs, or video is asked to contact Bancroft OPP. A local hub of activity has received a big funding boost. The Killaloe Community Resource Center is the recipient of a $130,000 grant from the provincial government's Ontario Trillium Foundation. Executive Director Bill Smith says that the center's booked for rentals 7 days per week by various community groups, from youth to seniors, and also houses a food bank and a youth clothing store. Smith says it's an older building in need of a new roof, windows, and kitchen updates. Billy Deneau, MPP for Renfrew-Nipissing-Pembroke, visited the center last week. The MPP says renovations represent an important investment, ensuring the center remains a welcoming, accessible, and functional space for residents, community organizations, and local groups. Upgrades will increase energy efficiency, improve health and safety, and improve workflow and efficiency in the health-inspected teaching kitchen. Smith says upgrades will ensure the center is ready to serve the community for years to come. Another hefty donation has been earmarked for the Combermere Outdoor Rink project. The Township of Madawaska Valley said on Wednesday that it's grateful to accept a $25,000 donation from the Combermere Recreation Committee toward the Combermere Outdoor Rink project. The Township said past and present committee members, council, and staff were on site last week to celebrate the contribution, and the donation joins existing funding from the Ontario Trillium Foundation and the Township. Manager of Recreation and Community Services, Tanya Gutowski, says that the project's expected to wrap up next week. It includes the removal of the existing rink pad and wooden boards. A new pad was installed and new boards are being installed this week. The rink pad will be painted with multi-sport lines to allow it to be used for basketball, pickleball, and ball hockey during the non-winter months. And it's a sad reality that some cancer patients don't have a driver to get them to regional cancer centers. A program administered through the Canadian Cancer Society called Wheels of Hope is helping to find transportation. Volunteer recruiter Mark Kahn says volunteer drivers are needed throughout the country, particularly in smaller centers. Positions are flexible, and just 2 or 3 weekdays per month can make a big impact in what can be the most difficult part of someone's life. Great conversations and friendships are part of the payoff, he adds. Tax receipts or compensation for mileage are available. Find out more information about Wheels of Hope at volunteercancer.ca. Be the first to know. Sign up and get news alerts delivered directly to your inbox at mybancroftnow.com.
2: Miss Sports. The Tampa Bay Rays edged the Toronto Blue Jays 7-6 last night. In the WNBA last night, the Toronto Tempo were officially eliminated from the playoffs after losing their 12th straight game, 93-82, to the Washington Mystics. In MLS last night, the Houston Dynamo shut out the Vancouver Whitecaps 1-0. Toronto FC earned a 3-3 draw against Charlotte FC, and CF Montreal beat the Columbus Crew 2-1.
0: Moose weather.
2: A mix of sun and cloud today, a high of 24, feeling like 27. Tonight, mostly clear with a low of 7. Tomorrow, mainly sunny, a high of 25, feeling like 28. Saturday, a mix of sun and cloud with evening showers, a high of 26. And Sunday, mainly cloudy, a chance of scattered showers, a high of 21.
0: And now, another hour of the big

That was Demons, Imagine Dragons. Good morning, it's Michelle at the Moose back with you. We've got a pretty nice day ahead of us weather-wise, and I'm excited because I'm going to go see Fiddler on the Roof tonight at the Bancroft Village Playhouse. So anything else good that happens today is just a bonus. I hope you can have a positive attitude yourself in that same way. Hopefully something to look forward to. We've got a beautiful weekend coming sooner than later. So we're going to kick off the morning with The Wait. It's the band on the Moose.

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8: Moose weather.
9: A mix of sun and cloud today, a high of 24, feeling like 27. Tonight, mostly clear with a low of 7. Tomorrow, mainly sunny, a high of 25, feeling like 28. Saturday, a mix of sun and cloud with evening showers, a high of 26. And Sunday, mainly cloudy, a chance of scattered showers, a high of 21.
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3: Moose weather.
4: A mix of sun and cloud today, a high of 24, feeling like 27. Tonight, mostly clear with a low of 7. Tomorrow, mainly sunny, a high of 25, feeling like 28. Saturday, a mix of sun and cloud with evening showers, a high of 26. And Sunday, mainly cloudy, a chance of scattered showers, a high of 21.

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1: Good morning, I'm Casey Kenny. Prime Minister Mark Carney says the United States has agreed to postpone its new 50% tariffs on a range of Canadian goods until end of day Friday. Carney says substantial progress has been made in trade negotiations, although important work has yet to be completed. U.S. President Donald Trump says in a Truth Social post that the countries have a deal and suggests the Keystone XL pipeline could be revived. Carney's statement does not describe the negotiations as a completed deal or mention the pipeline. Bancroft OPP are investigating a head-on two-vehicle collision that claimed the lives of both drivers. Police responded shortly after 5:15 p.m. Sunday to Highway 62 in Bancroft. A Mount Bridges resident, age 41, was pronounced dead at the scene. A 46-year-old resident of Wollaston Lake was taken to the hospital, where they were later pronounced dead. Highway 62 was closed for several hours between Lower Turriff Road and Highway 620 in Limerick for investigation. The highway has since reopened. Anyone who's witnessed a collision or who has dash cam footage, photographs, or video is asked to contact Bancroft OPP. A local hub of activity has received a big funding boost. The Killaloe Community Resource Centre is the recipient of a $130,000 grant from the provincial government's Ontario Trillium Foundation. Executive Director Bill Smith says that the centre is booked for rentals 7 days per week by various community groups, from youth to seniors, and also houses a food bank and a youth clothing store. Smith says it's an older building in need of a new roof, windows, and kitchen updates. Billy Deneau, MPP for Renfrew-Nipissing-Pembroke, visited the centre last week. The MPP says renovations represent an important investment, ensuring the centre remains a welcoming, accessible, and functional space for residents, community organizations, and local groups. Upgrades will increase energy efficiency, improve health and safety, and improve workflow and efficiency. In the health-inspected teaching kitchen, Smith says upgrades will ensure the center is ready to serve the community for years to come. Another hefty donation has been earmarked for the Combermere Outdoor Rink project. The Township of Madawaska Valley said on Wednesday that it's grateful to accept a $25,000 donation from the Combermere Recreation Committee toward the Combermere Outdoor Rink project. The Township said past and present committee members, council, and staff were on site last week to celebrate the contribution, and the donation joins existing funding from the Ontario Trillium Foundation and the Township. Manager of Recreation and Community Services, Tana Gutowski, says that the project's expected to wrap up next week. It includes the removal of the existing rink pad and wooden boards. A new pad was installed and new boards are being installed this week. The rink pad will be painted with multi-sport lines to allow it to be used for basketball, pickleball, and ball hockey during the non-winter months. And it's a sad reality that some cancer patients don't have a driver to get them to regional cancer centers. A program administered through the Canadian Cancer Society called Wheels of Hope is helping to find transportation. Volunteer recruiter Mark Kahn says volunteer drivers are needed throughout the country, particularly in smaller centers. Positions are flexible, and just 2 or 3 weekdays per month can make a big impact in what can be the most difficult part of someone's life. Great conversations and friendships are part of the payoff, he adds. Tax receipts or compensation for mileage are available. Find out more information about Wheels of Hope at volunteercancer.ca. Be the first to know. Sign up and get news alerts delivered directly to your inbox at mybancroftnow.com.
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3: The Tampa Bay Rays edged the Toronto Blue Jays 7-6 last night. In the WNBA last night, the Toronto Tempo were officially eliminated from the playoffs after losing their 12th straight game, 93-82, to the Washington Mystics. In MLS last night, the Houston Dynamo shut out the Vancouver Whitecaps 1-0. Toronto FC earned a 3-3 draw against Charlotte FC, and CF Montreal beat the Columbus Crew 2-1.
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3: A mix of sun and cloud today, a high of 24, feeling like 27. Tonight, mostly clear with a low of 7. Tomorrow, mainly sunny, a high of 25, feeling like 28. Saturday, a mix of sun and cloud with evening showers, a high of 26. And Sunday, mainly cloudy, a chance of scattered showers, a high of 21.
0: Now, this is the kind of music you'll find.

That was Espresso, Sabrina Carpenter. Good morning. It's Michelle at the Moose hanging out with you. 10 years ago today, Canada stopped what it was doing to watch the Tragically Hip. Their final concert in Kingston became so much bigger than just a concert. People watched from living rooms, bars, parks, town squares across the country. And for a lot of Canadians, it's one of those nights where you still remember exactly where you were. So this afternoon, we're going back there. From 3 o'clock until just after 5:30, Moose FM is presenting The Final Curtain, The Hip 10 years later. We're going right back through every song from that final set list in order, along with pieces from Gord Downey in his own words, talking about being on stage, the songs, the fans, and what this band came to mean to him personally. So if you remember watching that concert 10 years ago, this is a chance to put the radio on and experience that whole afternoon again. And if you are somehow the Canadian who has spent the last 30 years thinking, I am so sick of the Tragically Hip, I'm giving you fair warning right now, because starting at 3 p.m. today, it is hip followed by more hip, followed by even more hip. The Final Curtain, The Hip, 10 years later, this afternoon on 97.7 Moose FM. Now it's hip adjacent, Blue Rodeo on the Moose.

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5: Moose weather. We've got a nice mix of sun and cloud today, a high feeling like 27. Tonight's mostly clear with a low of 7. And tomorrow, mainly sunny, a high feeling like 28. Saturday, a mix of sun and cloud with evening showers, a high of 26. And Sunday, mainly cloudy with a chance of scattered showers, a high of 21. With the final curtain coming up this afternoon, all tragically hip from 3 until just after 5:30. 10 years to the day since that final Kingston show. I ended up going down a bit of a rabbit hole on hip heads. They're kind of the Canadian version of deadheads. It's people who chase them from city to city, seeing them dozens and dozens of times. Like, one guy had seen them 67 times by 2015. And it got me wondering about what band you have seen the most. And is it actually your favorite band, or have you just somehow seen Bruce Coburn 9 times because you've attended a lot of folk festivals? You know, mine is Marianas Trench, and they are my favorite band, or well, they've always been since I was young, and that's when the concert going started. And I always dreamt that if I attended enough of their concerts, maybe they would take me on stage and marry me right there at 15 years old. Thinking back, it's not a great dream, but I'm sure you understand. So who's the band you've seen again and again? And do you love them, or is it just coincidence? Join the conversation, 613-332-1423.
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1: Good morning, I'm Casey Kenny. Prime Minister Mark Carney says the United States has agreed to postpone its new 50% tariffs on a range of Canadian goods until end of day Friday. Carney says substantial progress has been made in trade negotiations, although important work has yet to be completed. U.S. President Donald Trump says in a Truth Social post that the countries have a deal and suggests the Keystone XL pipeline could be revived. Carney's statement does not describe the negotiations as a completed deal or mention the pipeline. Bancroft OPP are investigating a head-on two-vehicle collision that claimed the lives of both drivers. Police responded shortly after 5:15 p.m. Sunday to Highway 62 in Bancroft. A Mount Bridges resident, age 41, was pronounced dead at the scene. A 46-year-old resident of Wollaston Lake was taken to the hospital, where they were later pronounced dead. Highway 62 was closed for several hours between Lower Turriff Road and Highway 620 in Limerick for investigation. The highway has since reopened. Anyone who's witnessed a collision or who has dash cam footage, photographs, or video is asked to contact Bancroft OPP. A local hub of activity has received a big funding boost. The Killaloe Community Resource Center is the recipient of a $130,000 grant from the provincial government's Ontario Trillium Foundation. Executive Director Bill Smith says that the center's booked for rentals 7 days per week by various community groups from youth to seniors, and also houses a food bank and a youth clothing store. Smith says it's an older building in need of a new roof, windows, and kitchen updates. Billy Deneau, MPP for Renfrew-Nipissing-Pembroke, visited the center last week. The MPP says renovations represent an important investment, ensuring the center remains a welcoming, accessible, and functional space for residents, community organizations, and local groups. Upgrades will increase energy efficiency, improve health and safety, and improve workflow and efficiency. In the health-inspected teaching kitchen, Smith says upgrades will ensure the center is ready to serve the community for years to come. Another hefty donation has been earmarked for the Combermere Outdoor Rink project. The Township of Madawaska Valley said on Wednesday that it's grateful to accept a $25,000 donation from the Combermere Recreation Committee toward the Combermere Outdoor Rink project. The Township said past and present committee members, council, and staff were on site last week to celebrate the contribution, and the donation joins existing funding from the Ontario Trillium Foundation and the Township. Manager of Recreation and Community Services, Tanya Gatowski, says that the project's expected to wrap up next week. It includes the removal of the existing rink pad and wooden boards. A new pad was installed and new boards are being installed this week. The rink pad will be painted with multi-sport lines to allow it to be used for basketball, pickleball, and ball hockey during the non-winter months. And it's a sad reality that some cancer patients don't have a driver to get them to regional cancer centers. A program administered through the Canadian Cancer Society called Wheels of Hope is helping to find transportation. Volunteer recruiter Mark Kahn says volunteer drivers are needed throughout the country, particularly in smaller centers. Positions are flexible, and just 2 or 3 weekdays per month can make a big impact in what can be the most difficult part of someone's life. Great conversations and friendships are part of the payoff, he adds. Tax receipts or compensation for mileage are available. Find out more information about Wheels of Hope at volunteercancer.ca. Be the first to know. Sign up and get news alerts delivered directly to your inbox at mybancroftnow.com.
2: Moose Sports. The Tampa Bay Rays edged the Toronto Blue Jays 7-6 last night. In the WNBA last night, the Toronto Tempo were officially eliminated from the playoffs after losing their 12th straight game, 93-82, to the Washington Mystics. In MLS last night, the Houston Dynamo shut out the Vancouver Whitecaps 1-0. Toronto FC earned a 3-3 draw against Charlotte FC, and CF Montreal beat the Columbus Crew 2-1.
3: Moose weather.
2: A mix of sun and cloud today, a high of 24, feeling like 27. Tonight, mostly clear with a low of 7. Tomorrow, mainly sunny, a high of 25, feeling like 28. Saturday, a mix of sun and cloud with evening showers, a high of 26. And Sunday, mainly cloudy, a chance of scattered showers, a high of 21.
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2: Good morning, it's Michelle at the Moose hanging out with you. We're talking about hip heads today because it's the 10th anniversary of the final Tragically Hip concert. And so I was wondering if there were any bands that you followed around so closely that you've actually seen live tons of times. Mine's Marianas Trench. It was my beloved band growing up. Honestly, I've kind of fallen off in the past decade or so, but for the first 20 years of my life, there was nothing more important, I would say. I think I've seen them maybe seven times. So not as much as this message I got from Don, who says it's Gordon Lightfoot, and he's seen him 19 times. Like, that's wild. And I was wondering if the person that you've seen the most is also your favorite. He said, I don't know if I would have called him my absolute favorite artist, but my wife was his biggest fan. So there you go. He said we'd go to Massey Hall, and then the next time he'd come around, we'd go again. And after a while, it became our tradition. That's awesome, Don. I feel like, I don't know. I know he's such a good performer to keep you interested 19 times. You know, it would be interesting to see how a performer changes over the decades, literally live on stage. Join the conversation. I want to hear the artist that you've seen the most live in concert, whether or not they're your favorite artist, or if you just happen to see Big Wreck at every Canada Day you've ever ended up at. That's one for me too. So join the conversation. 613-332-1423. It's D Light with Groove is in the Heart.
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2: Moose Weather. We've got a mix of sun and cloud today, a high feeling like 27 with the humidity tonight, mostly clear with a low of 7. And then tomorrow's gorgeous, mainly sunny, a high of 25, feeling like 28. Saturday, a mix of sun and cloud, but we're going to see some evening showers, a high of 26. And Sunday, mainly cloudy, a chance of scattered showers and a high of 21. And right now we are sitting at a cool 9 degrees here in North Hastings. If you've ever driven through one of our little communities and wondered about the people who were there long before us, Highland Grove is inviting you to come find out this Saturday. It's Highland Grove Heritage Day. It's running from 10 until 3 at 5373 Loop Road, and it's one of the coolest things. You can step inside the Kid Schoolhouse Museum. The little log schoolhouse dates all the way back to 1890. It's the oldest surviving schoolhouse from the old Cardiff Township, and it actually served the tiny community of Kids Corners before it eventually closed in the 20s. So Heritage Day is really a chance to spend some time with that local history, and you can have a chance to dig into your own. They'll be helping people look up their family roots, which could get pretty interesting if your family's been around this part of Ontario for generations. There'll also be live music through the day, a barbecue, a yard and book sale, and you can even bring along a favorite picture and have it put onto a mug for $10. It's Highland Grove Heritage Day this Saturday, August 22nd, from 10 a.m. until 3 p.m. at 5373 Loop Road in Highland Grove.
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0: Sure, parenting can be tough, but look at it this way. 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
1: Good morning, I'm Casey Kenny. Prime Minister Mark Carney says the United States has agreed to postpone its new 50% tariffs on a range of Canadian goods until end of day Friday. Carney says substantial progress has been made in trade negotiations, although important work has yet to be completed. U.S. President Donald Trump says in a Truth Social post that the countries have a deal and suggests the Keystone XL pipeline could be revived. Carney's statement does not describe the negotiations as a completed deal or mention the pipeline. Bancroft OPP are investigating a head-on two-vehicle collision that claimed the lives of both drivers. Police responded shortly after 5:15 p.m. Sunday to Highway 62 in Bancroft. A Mount Bridges resident, age 41, was pronounced dead at the scene. A 46-year-old resident of Wollaston Lake was taken to the hospital, where they were later pronounced dead. Highway 62 was closed for several hours between Lower Turriff Road and Highway 620 in Limerick for investigation. The highway has since reopened. Anyone who's witnessed a collision or who has dash cam footage, photographs, or video is asked to contact Bancroft OPP. A local hub of activity has received a big funding boost. The Killaloe Community Resource Centre is the recipient of a $130,000 grant from the provincial government's Ontario Trillium Foundation. Executive Director Bill Smith says that the centre's booked for rentals 7 days per week by various community groups from youth to seniors, and also houses a food bank and a youth clothing store. Smith says it's an older building in need of a new roof, windows, and kitchen updates. Billy Deneau, MPP for Renfrew Nipissing Pembroke, visited the centre last week. The MPP says renovations represent an important investment, ensuring the centre remains a welcoming, accessible, and functional space for residents, community organizations, and local groups. Upgrades will increase energy efficiency, improve health and safety, and improve workflow and efficiency. In the health-inspected teaching kitchen, Smith says upgrades will ensure the centre is ready to serve the community for years to come. Another hefty donation has been earmarked for the Combermere Outdoor Rink project. The Township of Madawaska Valley said on Wednesday that it's grateful to accept a $25,000 donation from the Combermere Recreation Committee toward the Combermere Outdoor Rink project. The Township said past and present committee members, council, and staff were on site last week to celebrate the contribution, and the donation joins existing funding from the Ontario Trillium Foundation and the Township. Manager of Recreation and Community Services, Tanya Gatoski, says that the project's expected to wrap up next week. It includes the removal of the existing rink pad and wooden boards. A new pad was installed and new boards are being installed this week. The rink pad will be painted with multi-sport lines to allow it to be used for basketball, pickleball, and ball hockey during the non-winter months. And it's a sad reality that some cancer patients don't have a driver to get them to regional cancer centres. A program administered through the Canadian Cancer Society called Wheels of Hope is helping to find transportation. Volunteer recruiter Mark Kahn says volunteer drivers are needed throughout the country, particularly in smaller centres. Positions are flexible, and just 2 or 3 weekdays per month can make a big impact in what can be the most difficult part of someone's life. Great conversations and friendships are part of the payoff, he adds. Tax receipts or compensation for mileage are available. Find out more information about Wheels of Hope at volunteercancer.ca. Be the first to know. Sign up and get news alerts delivered directly to your inbox at mybancroftnow.com.
2: Miss Sports. The Tampa Bay Rays edged the Toronto Blue Jays 7-6 last night. In the WNBA last night, the Toronto Tempo were officially eliminated from the playoffs after losing their 12th straight game, 93-82, to the Washington Mystics. In MLS last night, the Houston Dynamo shut out the Vancouver Whitecaps 1-0. Toronto FC earned a 3-3 draw against Charlotte FC, and CF Montreal beat the Columbus Crew 2-1.
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2: Moose weather. mix of sun and cloud today, a high of 24, feeling like 27. Tonight, mostly clear with a low of 7. Tomorrow, mainly sunny, a high of 25, feeling like 28. Saturday, a mix of sun and cloud with evening showers, a high of 26. And Sunday, mainly cloudy, a chance of scattered showers, a high of 21.
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0: Remember the winter that was, followed by the spring that wasn't? Yeah, neither do we.
1: Summer sizzles on the Moose.

The Who on the Moose. Good morning. It's Michelle hanging out with you. Now, there are some things that can tell you what time of day it is without you having to check a clock. Like seeing the school buses out dropping kids back home. Okay, you know it's around 3 o'clock. Or, you know, your cat won't stop rubbing up on the food bowl, and then it's probably around dinner time. It's probably about 6 p.m. Well, I have got one of those time cues in my relationship. My boyfriend's a really nice guy, but for some reason, if he's getting not so nice, it's probably dinner time. The plight of those that get hangry. Now, I don't really get hangry myself unless things genuinely go wrong and I haven't had a lick of food all day at all. Generally, I can be hungry and still function just fine. So it took me a while to realize that when my guy gets like that, we're not necessarily having a real disagreement. He just might need a sandwich. And I think if you're with somebody who gets hangry, you eventually learn how to deal with it. You stop trying to have important conversations when dinner is still 45 minutes away at least. But the worst is when the hangry person doesn't always know that they're hangry. And of course, your partner's standing there like, I know exactly what's happening here. We need to get food into you immediately. So I want to know, do you get hangry? And how do you deal with it? Like, is it just routine, eating routinely or carrying emergency snacks? I would love the advice. I'll probably take it and try and bring it home with me. 613-332-1423. Now it's Florence and the Machine with Shake It Out on Bancroft's biggest variety, 97.7 Movie.

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6: Moose weather. We've got a beautiful day ahead of us. It's a nice mix of sun and cloud, a high feeling like 27 with the humidity, and then tonight's mostly clear, a low of 7. Tomorrow, mainly sunny, feeling like 28, and then Saturday, a mix of sun and cloud. We're going to see some evening showers, a high of 26, and then Sunday, mainly cloudy, a chance of scattered showers, and a high of 21. Right now, it's 11 degrees here in North Hastings. Okay, so it looks like at least the short-term solution to getting hangry all the time is indeed actually purse snacks. I got a couple of messages from you on Facebook here. Both Jen and Karen said snacks on hand at all times, specifically chocolate bars for Karen in case she gets low sugar. And then Donna says that for her hubby, she cooks large amounts for every meal, so there's always leftovers in the fridge and he can eat whenever, but she also keeps granola bars in her purse. So you know what? Note taken. To be honest, I think that would make my boyfriend's day if I started carrying food for him. So geez, why not?
0: Rocking the mineral capital of Canada.
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1: Good morning. I'm Casey Kenny. Prime Minister Mark Carney says the United States has agreed to postpone its new 50% tariffs on a range of Canadian goods until end of day Friday. Carney says substantial progress has been made in trade negotiations, although important work has yet to be completed. U.S. President Donald Trump says in a Truth Social post that the countries have a deal and suggests the Keystone XL pipeline could be revived. Carney's statement does not describe the negotiations as a completed deal or mention the pipeline. Bancroft OPP are investigating a head-on two-vehicle collision that claimed the lives of both drivers. Police responded shortly after 5:15 p.m. Sunday to Highway 62 in Bancroft. A Mount Bridges resident, age 41, was pronounced dead at the scene. A 46-year-old resident of Wollaston Lake was taken to the hospital, where they were later pronounced dead. Highway 62 was closed for several hours between Lower Turriff Road and Highway 620 in Limerick for investigation. The highway has since reopened. Anyone who's witnessed a collision or who has dash cam footage, photographs, or video is asked to contact Bancroft OPP. A local hub of activity has received a big funding boost. The Killaloe Community Resource Centre is the recipient of a $130,000 grant from the provincial government's Ontario Trillium Foundation. Executive Director Bill Smith says that the centre's booked for rentals 7 days per week by various community groups from youth to seniors, and also houses a food bank and a youth clothing store. Smith says it's an older building in need of a new roof, windows, and kitchen updates. Billy Deneau, MPP for Renfrew Nipissing Pembroke, visited the centre last week. The MPP says renovations represent an important investment, ensuring the centre remains a welcoming, accessible, and functional space for residents, community organizations, and local groups. Upgrades will increase energy efficiency, improve health and safety, and improve workflow and efficiency in the health-inspected teaching kitchen. Smith says upgrades will ensure the centre is ready to serve the community for years to come. Another hefty donation has been earmarked for the Combermere Outdoor Rink project. The Township of Madawaska Valley said on Wednesday that it's grateful to accept a $25,000 donation from the Combermere Recreation Committee toward the Combermere Outdoor Rink project. The Township said past and present committee members, council, and staff were on site last week to celebrate the contribution, and the donation joins existing funding from the Ontario Trillium Foundation and the Township. Manager of Recreation and Community Services, Tanya Gatowski, says that the project's expected to wrap up next week. It includes the removal of the existing rink pad and wooden boards. A new pad was installed and new boards are being installed this week. The rink pad will be painted with multi-sport lines to allow it to be used for basketball, pickleball, and ball hockey during the non-winter months. And it's a sad reality that some cancer patients don't have a driver to get them to regional cancer centres. A program administered through the Canadian Cancer Society called Wheels of Hope is helping to find transportation. Volunteer recruiter Mark Kahn says volunteer drivers are needed throughout the country, particularly in smaller centres. Positions are flexible, and just 2 or 3 weekdays per month can make a big impact in what can be the most difficult part of someone's life. Great conversations and friendships are part of the payoff, he adds. Tax receipts or compensation for mileage are available. Find out more information about Wheels of Hope at volunteercancer.ca. Be the first to know. Sign up and get news alerts delivered directly to your inbox at mybancroftnow.com.
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3: Moose Sports. The Tampa Bay Rays edged the Toronto Blue Jays 7-6 last night. In the WNBA last night, the Toronto Tempo were officially eliminated from the playoffs after losing their 12th straight game, 93-82, to the Washington Mystics. In MLS last night, the Houston Dynamo shut out the Vancouver Whitecaps 1-0. Toronto FC earned a 3-3 draw against Charlotte FC, and CF Montreal beat the Columbus Crew 2-1.
4: Moose weather.
3: A A mix of sun and cloud today, a high of 24, feeling like 27. Tonight, mostly clear with a low of 7. Tomorrow, mainly sunny, a high of 25, feeling like 28. Saturday, a mix of sun and cloud with evening showers, a high of 26. And Sunday, mainly cloudy, a chance of scattered showers, a high of 21.
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5: Good morning. It's Michelle at the Moose here. The Queen of Pop is coming back for her throne. An MTV Video Music Awards icon has topped the nominations this year. And no, it is not Taylor Swift. For the third time in her career, Madonna is the most nominated artist at the MTV VMAs. Her 11 nominations at next month's ceremony include for Artist and Video of the Year. They were for her chart-topping album Confessions 2 and its accompanying film. Madonna beat out Taylor Swift, the most awarded solo artist in VMA history, who earned 9 nominations this year for her album Life of a Showgirl and the music video for The Fate of Ophelia. Sabrina Carpenter and Ariana Grande trailed Swift with 7 nominations each. Madonna also led the VMA nominations in 1990 and 1998 with her Vogue and Ray of Light eras. However, she might be most closely associated with the awards for her performance at the inaugural 1984 ceremony, where she took to the stage in a wedding dress and boy toy belt buckle and rolled on the floor singing Like a Virgin. That performance is now remembered as a watershed moment, testing the boundaries of what was permissible on cable television. The dress Madonna wore for her iconic performance of Like a Virgin is displayed at the Hard Rock Museum. It's such a big deal. And her nominations include this year, Video of the Year, Artist of the Year, Song of the Year, and Collaboration of the Year for Bring Your Love, which features fellow nominee Sabrina Carpenter. Voting is open to the public for 13 of this year's categories, and the winners will be announced at the September 27th ceremony, which will be broadcast live on CBS and MTV.
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2: Moose weather. We got a mix of sun and cloud today, a high feeling like 27. Tonight, mostly clear with a low of 7. And then tomorrow will be mainly sunny, a high of 25, feeling like 28. Saturday, a mix of sun and cloud with evening showers and a high of 26. And then Sunday, mainly cloudy, a chance of scattered showers and a high of 21. And right now, we're still sitting around 11 degrees here in North Hastings. It's Michelle here. And 10 years ago today, the whole of Canada stopped what we were doing to watch the Tragically Hip's final concert. It was people watching from all over the country, and it was just massive. So this afternoon, we are celebrating it one more time. From 3 o'clock until just after 5:30, Moose FM is presenting The Final Curtain, The Hip, 10 years later. We're going right back through every song from that final set list in order, along with pieces of Gord Downie in his own words, talking about being on stage, the fans, and what his band came to mean. So if you remember watching that concert 10 years ago, this is a chance to put the radio on and experience that whole feeling again. And if you are somehow the Canadian who has spent the last 30 years thinking I'm so sick of the Tragically Hip, I'm giving you a fair warning right now. Starting at 3 o'clock, it is The Hip, followed by more Hip, followed by a piece by Gord Downie, and then some more Hip. So we've got The Final Curtain, The Hip, 10 years later, this afternoon, starting at 3 p.m. on 97.7 Moose FM.
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2: Good morning, I'm Casey Kenny. Prime Minister Mark Carney says the United States has agreed to postpone its new 50% tariffs on a range of Canadian goods until end of day Friday. Carney says substantial progress has been made in trade negotiations, although important work has yet to be completed. U.S. President Donald Trump says in a Truth Social post that the countries have a deal and suggests the Keystone XL pipeline could be revived. Carney's statement does not describe the negotiations as a completed deal or mention the pipeline. Bancroft OPP are investigating a head-on two-vehicle collision that claimed the lives of both drivers. Police responded shortly after 5:15 p.m. Sunday to Highway 62 in Bancroft. A Mount Bridges resident, age 41, was pronounced dead at the scene. A 46-year-old resident of Wollaston Lake was taken to the hospital, where they were later pronounced dead. Highway 62 was closed for several hours between Lower Turriff Road and Highway 620 in Limerick for investigation. The highway has since reopened. Anyone who's witnessed a collision or who has dash cam footage, photographs, or video is asked to contact Bancroft OPP. A local hub of activity has received a big funding boost. The Killaloe Community Resource Centre is the recipient of a $130,000 grant from the provincial government's Ontario Trillium Foundation. Executive Director Bill Smith says that the centre is booked for rentals 7 days per week by various community groups, from youth to seniors, and also houses a food bank and a youth clothing store. Smith says it's an older building in need of a new roof, windows, and kitchen updates. Billy Deneau, MPP for Renfrew-Nipissing-Pembroke, visited the centre last week. The MPP says renovations represent an important investment, ensuring the centre remains a welcoming, accessible, and functional space for residents, community organizations, and local groups. Upgrades will increase energy efficiency, improve health and safety, and improve workflow and efficiency. In the health-inspected teaching kitchen, Smith says upgrades will ensure the center is ready to serve the community for years to come. Another hefty donation has been earmarked for the Combermere Outdoor Rink project. The Township of Madawaska Valley said on Wednesday that it's grateful to accept a $25,000 donation from the Combermere Recreation Committee toward the Combermere Outdoor Rink project. The Township said past and present committee members, council, and staff were on site last week to celebrate the contribution, and the donation joins existing funding from the Ontario Trillium Foundation and the Township. Manager of Recreation and Community Services Tanya Gutowski says that the project's expected to wrap up next week. It includes the removal of the existing rink pad and wooden boards. A new pad was installed and new boards are being installed this week. The rink pad will be painted with multi-sport lines to allow it to be used for basketball, pickleball, and ball hockey during the non-winter months. And it's a sad reality that some cancer patients don't have a driver to get them to regional cancer centers. A program administered through the Canadian Cancer Society called Wheels of Hope is helping to find transportation. Volunteer recruiter Mark Kahn says volunteer drivers are needed throughout the country, particularly in smaller centers. Positions are flexible, and just 2 or 3 weekdays per month can make a big impact in what can be the most difficult part of someone's life. Great conversations and friendships are part of the payoff, he adds. Tax receipts or compensation for mileage are available. 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Be the first to know. Sign up and get news alerts delivered directly to your inbox at mybancroftnow.com.
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0: The Tampa Bay Rays edged the Toronto Blue Jays 7-6 last night. In the WNBA last night, the Toronto Tempo were officially eliminated from the playoffs after losing their 12th straight game, 93-82, to the Washington Mystics. In MLS last night, the Houston Dynamo shut out the Vancouver Whitecaps 1-0. Toronto FC earned a 3-3 draw against Charlotte FC, and CF Montreal beat the Columbus Crew 2-1.
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0: Weather. A mix of sun and cloud today, a high of 24, feeling like 27. Tonight, mostly clear with a low of 7. Tomorrow, mainly sunny, a high of 25, feeling like 28. Saturday, a mix of sun and cloud with evening showers, a high of 26. And Sunday, mainly cloudy, a chance of scattered showers, a high of 21.
1: Now, this is the kind of music you'll find on the

steady as she goes. Good morning. It's Michelle at the Moose. I had actually planned to spend this hour talking about healthy food and the healthy stuff you genuinely enjoy eating. And then through the morning, I discovered that it's National Bacon Lovers Day. And so that plan is out the window because now I want to know, what is the best thing to have wrapped in bacon? And I'm going to set the bar pretty high here. Once a year, my boss gets out his fancy smoker and he makes these absolutely deadly bacon wrapped peanut butter cups tossed in Cajun seasoning. And yeah, it's Reese's peanut butter cups. You've got to use the big ones, not the regular little ones. And you would think that they would melt in the smoker, but if you do them right, they actually hold together. And then you cool them down in the fridge afterwards, and they are just ridiculous. It's sweet and salty and smoky, a little spicy. I really don't know how you beat that. Although I will admit, bacon-wrapped jalapeno poppers are pretty hard to argue with. So forget healthy food for now. What is the best thing to have wrapped in bacon? Join the conversation, 613-332-1423. I'm still searching Glass Tiger on Bancroft's biggest variety, Moose FM.

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5: News weather. We've got a gorgeous day ahead of us. A nice mix of sun and cloud through the day. A high of 24, boosting up to about 27. And then tonight, mostly clear with a low of 7. Tomorrow will be mainly sunny, absolutely perfect for a Friday. A high of 25, feeling like 28. Now, most of Saturday is a mix of sun and cloud, but there's likely to be some evening showers for Saturday. A high of 26. And then Sunday, the showers taper off through the morning. And then just mainly cloudy through the rest of the day. A small chance of showers and a high of 21. So, sounds like tomorrow's going to be awesome. And then most of Saturday is going to be awesome. And then a little bit rainy Saturday evening through Sunday. Right now, we are sitting at 13 degrees here in North Hastings. It is National Bacon Lovers Day. And I normally don't do the National Day calendar, but that one's too awesome to miss out on. I want to hear what the best thing is to have wrapped in bacon. Hit me.
6: So bacon wrapped scallops.
5: Really? That's the best one?
6: Oh yeah. That or bacon wrapped water chestnuts. They're just amazing though. They have a great crunch and lots of flavor, and my daughter-in-law used to make them for me all the time.
5: Wow. And on what occasion would you have the scallops?
6: Oh, anytime.
5: Anytime you can get them.
6: Exactly. My wife, she does it on the barbecue. She does pretty much everything on the barbecue.
5: Oh.
6: Yeah, she's even done Thanksgiving turkeys on the barbecue. Yeah, and desserts.
5: Oh, that's so cool. And you know what? That's the way to be around here, because you can do that any time of year.
6: Exactly.
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4: Hey, good morning. It's Michelle with the Moose hanging out with you. Now, I was going to talk about portobello mushroom burgers during this hour and like health food replacing normal food. But I'm throwing that out the window to talk about bacon because today's National Bacon Lovers Day. And what is a more uniting topic? And so I'm wondering, what is the best thing that you ever had wrapped in bacon?
5: Oh, it's got to be bacon wrapped meatloaf.
4: Oh, really?
5: Oh, yeah. My dad always put bacon across the top of meatloaf when we were kids, so I started wrapping the whole thing. The bacon fat gets into the outside of the meatloaf while it cooks, and then you put your glaze over it near the end so the outside gets sticky and crispy. It's definitely not the meal you make when you're trying to impress your doctor, but mashed potatoes beside that on a cold night, I'd take that over a fancy steak.

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4: A mix of sun and cloud today, a high of 24, feeling like 27. Tonight, mostly clear with a low of 7. Tomorrow, mainly sunny, a high at 25, feeling like 28. Saturday, a mix of sun and cloud with evening showers, a high of 26. And Sunday, mainly cloudy, a chance of scattered showers, a high of 21.
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7: Moose weather.
8: A mix of sun and cloud today, a high of 24, feeling like 27. Tonight, mostly clear with a low of 7. Tomorrow, mainly sunny, a high of 25, feeling like 28. Saturday, a mix of sun and cloud with evening showers, a high of 26. And Sunday, mainly cloudy, a chance of scattered showers, a high of 21.

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4: Moose Weather.
5: A mix of sun and cloud today. A high of 24, feeling like 27. Tonight, mostly clear with a low of 7. Tomorrow, mainly sunny, a high at 25, feeling like 28. Saturday, a mix of sun and cloud with evening showers, a high of 26. And Sunday, mainly cloudy, a chance of scattered showers, a high of 21.
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6: Moose Weather.
7: A mix of sun and cloud today, a high of 24, feeling like 27. Tonight, mostly clear with a low of 7. Tomorrow, mainly sunny, a high of 25, feeling like 28. Saturday, a mix of sun and cloud with evening showers, a high of 26. And Sunday, mainly cloudy, a chance of scattered showers, a high of 21.
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5: Moose weather. A mix of sun and cloud today, a high of 24.

0: Feeling like 27. Tonight, mostly clear with a low of 7. Tomorrow, mainly sunny, a high of 25, feeling like 28. Saturday, a mix of sun and cloud with evening showers, a high of 26. And Sunday, mainly cloudy, a chance of scattered showers, a high of 21.
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1: Good afternoon. I'm Casey Kenny. Marmora and Lake CAO and Deputy Clerk John Conley has announced his resignation. His last day of work for the municipalities next Friday. Conley tells Vista Radio that he sincerely enjoyed his time with Marmora and Lake and is grateful for the opportunity to have worked alongside an excellent staff and dedicated council. Conley has accepted a new CAO position with the Township of Algonquin Highlands starting September 1st. Mayor Jan O'Neill thanked the departing CAO for his service to the community since joining the team in November of 2024 and wished him all the best in his new role with Algonquin Highlands. Council will begin determining the next steps for the job with a focus on ensuring a smooth transition and continuity within the organization. East Region OPP are alerting the public about cell phone service provider fraud involving fraudsters contacting victims while posing as representatives of a legitimate cell phone service provider. The scammer may offer a discount, upgraded plan, or a new device in an attempt to gain the victim's trust. And while remaining on the phone, they direct victims to log into their legitimate cell phone account and then request account details, security codes, or other personal information. Victims may then be asked to provide identification, such as a driver's license, and once the device is delivered, the fraudster claims the wrong item was shipped and instructs the victim to send it to another address. Tips to follow to avoid being scammed are to end the call and contact the company directly if you get a call from someone claiming to be with your phone company, and never rely on contact information provided by the caller. If you believe you've been targeted by this scam, contact your bank, police, and the Canadian Anti-Fraud Centre. A local hub of activity has received a big funding boost. The Killaloe Community Resource Centre has received a grant of over $130,000 from the provincial government's Ontario Trillium Foundation. Executive Director Bill Smith says that the centre is booked for rentals 7 days a week by various community groups from youth to seniors and also houses a food bank and a youth clothing store. Smith says it's an older building in need of a new roof, windows, and kitchen updates. Smith says the Trillium grant will cover most of the renovations, supplemented by fundraising. Billy Deneau, MPP for Renfrew, Nipissing, Pembroke, visited the centre last week. The MPP said renovations represent an important investment, ensuring the centre remains a welcoming, accessible, and functional space for residents, community organizations, and local groups. Upgrades will increase energy efficiency, improve health and safety, and improve workflow and efficiency in the health-inspected teaching kitchen. Smith says the upgrades will ensure the centre is ready to serve the community for years to come. And another hefty donation has been earmarked for the Combermere Outdoor Rink Project. The Township of Madawaska Valley said on Wednesday that it's grateful to accept a $25,000 donation from the Combermere Recreation Committee towards the Combermere Outdoor Rink Project. The Township said past and present committee members, council, and staff were on site last week to celebrate the contribution, and the donation joins existing funding from the Ontario Trillium Foundation and the Township. The Township's budget includes $300,000 in capital funding for the rink project. Be the first to know. Sign up and get news alerts delivered directly to your inbox at mybancroftnow.com.
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4: Moose weather. A mix of sun and cloud today, a high of 24, feeling like 27. Tonight, mostly clear with a low of 7. Tomorrow, mainly sunny, a high of 25, feeling like 28. Saturday, a mix of sun and cloud with evening showers, a high of 26. And Sunday, mainly cloudy, a chance of scattered showers, a high of 21.
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6: Moose weather.
7: A mix of sun and cloud today, a high of 24, feeling like 27. Tonight, mostly clear with a low of 7. Tomorrow, mainly sunny, a high of 25, feeling like 28. Saturday, a mix of sun and cloud with evening showers, a high of 26. And Sunday, mainly cloudy, a chance of scattered showers, a high of 21.
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3: Moose Weather. A mix of sun and cloud today, a high of 24, feeling like 27. Tonight, mostly clear with a low of 7. Tomorrow, mainly sunny, a high of 25, feeling like 28. Saturday, a mix of sun and cloud with evening showers, a high of 26. And Sunday, mainly cloudy, a chance of scattered showers, a high of 21. The Moose.

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7: A mix of sun and cloud today, a high of 24, feeling like 27. Tonight, mostly clear with a low of 7. Tomorrow, mainly sunny, a high of 25, feeling like 28. Saturday, a mix of sun and cloud with evening showers, a high of 26. And Sunday, mainly cloudy, a chance of scattered showers, a high of 21.

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3: Moose weather.
4: A mix of sun and cloud today, a high of 24, feeling like 27. Tonight, mostly clear with a low of 7. Tomorrow, mainly sunny, a high of 25, feeling like 28. Saturday, a mix of sun and cloud with evening showers, a high of 26. And Sunday, mainly cloudy, a chance of scattered showers, a high of 21.
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6: Moose weather.
7: A mix of sun and cloud today, a high of 24, feeling like 27. Tonight, mostly clear with a low of 7. Tomorrow, mainly sunny, a high of 25, feeling like 28. Saturday, a mix of sun and cloud with evening showers, a high of 26. And Sunday, mainly cloudy, a chance of scattered showers, a high of 21.

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5: Moose weather.
6: A mix of sun and cloud today, a high of 24, feeling like 27. Tonight, mostly clear with a low of 7. Tomorrow, mainly sunny, a high of 25, feeling like 28. Saturday, a mix of sun and cloud with evening showers, a high of 26. And Sunday, mainly cloudy, a chance of scattered showers, a high of 21.
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5: News weather. A mix of sun and cloud today, a high of 24, feeling like 27. Tonight, mostly clear with a low of 7. Tomorrow, mainly sunny, a high of 25, feeling like 28. Saturday, a mix of sun and cloud with evening showers, a high of 26. And Sunday, mainly cloudy, a chance of scattered showers, a high of 21.
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0: The final curtain, the hit 10 years later, the songs that defined a Canadian generation. Returns after this.
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0: My name is Kenny, and I hope you are enjoying the final curtain, the hip, 10 years later. The one thing about Gord Downie we can say is he was weird, but he was cool weird. You know what I mean? He was our weird guy on stage. Those rants that Gord would go on were just epic.
1: First flirts, and he who has nothing to do with it deserves it, and you don't just flirt. Love is a first. I just flirt. I know it's got nothing to do with deserves it. It's just, you don't just flirt. Love is a curse. Love is a curse. And not, in what context would it work? Certainly not on Valentine's Day. Love is a curse.
0: Did anybody know what Gord was trying to tell us there? He was a poet. He was a legend. He was Canadian. We're celebrating today. It's the final curtain, the hip, 10 years later.

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1: Good afternoon. I'm Casey Kenny. A seniors' dinner series will feature food and conversation with an educational or entertainment aspect. Older adults in South Algonquin and Darien can connect through the Community Connections Senior Dinner Series, funded through a provincial grant of close to $24,000. The first of eight dinners is August 27th at Madawaska Recreation Center. Guests can enjoy a chicken and beef barbecue meal along with a presentation from the OPP on scams and fraud. Dinners will rotate between Whitney and Madawaska. Other dinner ideas include an early Christmas concert with turkey and fixings, a fish fry, a spaghetti dinner, a Chinese New Year meal, and an Irish-themed meal in March. Speakers from a mobile hearing clinic and the Alzheimer's Society are part of the series, amongst others. In addition to a nutritious meal, guests can enjoy social connections and wellness, while the project aims to reduce social isolation, promote healthy aging, improve access for homebound seniors, and increase awareness of safety and fraud prevention resources. Marlborough and Lake CAO and Deputy Clerk John Conley has announced his resignation. His last day of work for the municipalities next Friday. Conley says he sincerely enjoyed his time with Marlborough and Lake and is grateful for the opportunity to have worked alongside an excellent staff and dedicated council. He says while it wasn't an easy decision, it's the right move personally and professionally. Conley has accepted a new CAO position with the Township of Algonquin Highlands starting September 1st. Mayor Jan O'Neill thanked the departing CAO for his service to the community since joining the team in November of 2024. And wished him all the best in his new role with Algonquin Highlands. Council will begin determining the next steps for the job with a focus on ensuring a smooth transition and continuity within the organization. East Region OPP are alerting the public about cell phone service provider fraud. The scam involves fraudsters contacting victims while posing as representatives of a legitimate cell phone service provider. The scammer may offer a discount, upgraded plan, or a new device in an attempt to gain the victim's trust. And while remaining on the phone, they direct victims to log into their legitimate cell phone account and then request account details, security codes, or other personal information. Victims may then be asked to provide identification, such as a driver's license. And once the device is delivered, the fraudster then claims the wrong item was shipped and instructs the victim to send it to another address. Tips to follow to avoid being scammed are to end the call and contact the company directly if you get a call from someone claiming to be with your phone company, and never rely on contact information provided by the caller. If you believe you've been targeted by this scam, contact your bank, police, and the Canadian Anti-Fraud Center. And a local hub of activity has received a big funding boost. The Killaloe Community Resource Center has received a grant of just over $130,000 from the provincial government's Ontario Trillium Foundation. Executive Director Bill Smith says that the center is booked for rentals 7 days a week by various community groups, from youth to seniors, and also houses a food bank and a youth clothing store. He says it's an older building in need of a new roof, windows, and kitchen updates. Smith says the Trillium grant will cover most of the renovations, supplemented by fundraising. Billy Deneau, MPP for Renfrew, Nipissing, Pembroke, visited the center last week. The MPP says renovations represent an important investment, ensuring the center remains a welcoming, accessible, and functioning space for residents, community organizations, and local groups. Upgrades will increase energy efficiency, improve health and safety, and improve workflow and efficiency in the health-inspected teaching kitchen. Smith says the upgrades will ensure the center is ready to serve the community for years to come. Be the first to know. Sign up and get news alerts delivered directly to your inbox at mybancroftnow.com.
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0: Moose weather.
1: Clear skies this evening, then fog developing overnight, the low 9. For tomorrow, the fog going away in the morning, making way for a mix of sun and clouds throughout the day, the high 24, the humidex making it feel like 27. And for the weekend, Saturday sunny, the high 25, Sunday showers, the high 21.
6: I remember in November 2004, the band was playing at the John Labatt Center. If you remember, the London Knights were on that undefeated run that year. That night, they were on a road game, and in the middle of the concert, Gord looked at the crowd and said, Knights won. And it was just such a simple moment where the crowd goes nuts, and everyone's going crazy, and then he goes, twist my arm, and then they play the next song, and you're so hyped up from a moment like that that he could just have a grip on a crowd so easily. And it was just a moment where you really got to appreciate how much of an impact they had on Canadiana.
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0: The final curtain, the hip 10 years later, the songs that defined a Canadian generation. 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
7: News weather.
8: Clear skies this evening, then fog developing overnight, the low 9. For tomorrow, the fog going away in the morning, making way for a mix of sun and clouds throughout the day, the high 24, the humidex making it feel like 27. And for the weekend, Saturday sunny, the high 25, Sunday showers, the high 21.
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0: It's Kenny. We're calling this show The Final Curtain, The Hip, 10 years later, and I hope you're enjoying it. Hope you're enjoying the songs. They're going to be made available on vinyl, which is pretty cool. Now, if you ever hang around a radio station, lots of cool people are in and out, right? We had a guy named Nathan. He came in. He was going to be recording a commercial, and I heard his Australian accent, and I said, hey, we're doing this Tragically Hip special. I should ask. Growing up in Australia, The Hip, what's the deal?
1: They were known, like a lot of people knew, like when the songs came on, they'd be like, oh, like they knew the song, but they didn't know the origins of the band and stuff like that. But like my wife's big into them. So when she came to Australia, she was just playing Tragically Hip constantly, you know. So it just, all their friend group got into it. And then suddenly, you know, heaps of different people downloading the albums and stuff. So yeah, in my circle, it was really well known.
0: They were global, and we have to give Nathan's wife, a Canadian girl, credit for spreading the word of the Tragically Hip in Australia. More of your stories and some awesome songs coming up on The Final Curtain, The Hip, 10 years later.
2: The Final Curtain, The Hip, 10 years later. The songs that defined a Canadian generation. Returns after this.
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2: Moose weather.
3: Clear skies this evening, then fog developing overnight, the low 9. For tomorrow, the fog going away in the morning, making way for a mix of sun and clouds throughout the day, the high 24, the humidex making it feel like 27. And for the weekend, Saturday sunny, the high 25, Sunday showers, the high 21.
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1: Good afternoon, I'm Casey Kenny. A seniors' dinner series will feature food and conversation with an educational or entertainment aspect. Older adults in South Algonquin and Darien can connect through the Community Connections Senior Dinner Series, funded through a provincial grant of close to $24,000. The first of eight dinners is August 27th at Madawaska Recreation Center. Guests can enjoy a chicken and beef barbecue meal along with a presentation from the OPP on scams and fraud. Dinners will rotate between Whitney and Madawaska. Other dinner ideas include an early Christmas concert with turkey and fixings, a fish fry, a spaghetti dinner, a Chinese New Year meal, and an Irish-themed meal in March. Speakers from a mobile hearing clinic and the Alzheimer's Society are part of the series, amongst others. In addition to a nutritious meal, guests can enjoy social connections and wellness, while the project aims to reduce social isolation, promote healthy aging, improve access for homebound seniors, and increase awareness of safety and fraud prevention resources. Marlborough and Lake CAO and Deputy Clerk John Conley has announced his resignation. His last day of work for the municipalities next Friday. Conley says he sincerely enjoyed his time with Marlborough and Lake and is grateful for the opportunity to have worked alongside an excellent staff and dedicated council. He says while it wasn't an easy decision, it's the right move personally and professionally. Conley has accepted a new CAO position with the Township of Algonquin Highlands starting September 1st. Mayor Jan O'Neill thanked the departing CAO for his service to the community since joining the team in November of 2024 and wished him all the best in his new role with Algonquin Highlands. Council will begin determining the next steps for the job with a focus on ensuring a smooth transition and continuity within the organization. East Region OPP are alerting the public about cell phone service provider fraud. The scam involves fraudsters contacting victims while posing as representatives of a legitimate cell phone service provider. The scammer may offer a discount, upgraded plan, or a new device in an attempt to gain the victim's trust. And while remaining on the phone, they direct victims to log into their legitimate cell phone account and then request account details, security codes, or other personal information. Victims may then be asked to provide identification, such as a driver's license. And once the device is delivered, the fraudster then claims the wrong item was shipped and instructs the victim to send it to another address. Tips to follow to avoid being scammed are to end the call and contact the company directly if you get a call from someone claiming to be with your phone company, and never rely on contact information provided by the caller. If you believe you've been targeted by this scam, contact your bank, police, and the Canadian Anti-Fraud Center. And a local hub of activity has received a big funding boost. The Killaloe Community Resource Center has received a grant of just over $130,000 from the provincial government's Ontario Trillium Foundation. Executive Director Bill Smith says that the center is booked for rentals 7 days a week by various community groups, from youth to seniors, and also houses a food bank and a youth clothing store. He says it's an older building in need of a new roof, windows, and kitchen updates. Smith says the Trillium grant will cover most of the renovations, supplemented by fundraising. Billy Deneau, MPP for Renfrew, Nipissing, Pembroke, visited the center last week. The MPP says renovations represent an important investment, ensuring the center remains a welcoming, accessible, and functioning space for residents, community organizations, and local groups. Upgrades will increase energy efficiency, improve health and safety, and improve workflow and efficiency in the health-inspected teaching kitchen. Smith says the upgrades will ensure the center is ready to serve the community for years to come. Be the first to know. Sign up and get news alerts delivered directly to your inbox at mybancroftnow.com.
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0: Moose weather.
1: Clear skies this evening, then fog developing overnight, the low 9. For tomorrow, the fog going away in the morning, making way for a mix of sun and clouds throughout the day, the high 24, the humidex making it feel like 27. And for the weekend, Saturday sunny, the high 25, Sunday showers, the high 21.
3: I remember in November 2004, the band was playing at the John Labatt Center. If you remember, the London Knights were on that undefeated run that year. That night, they were on a road game, and in the middle of the concert, Gord looked at the crowd and said, Knights won. And it was just such a simple moment where the crowd goes nuts, and everyone's going crazy, and then he goes, twist my arm, and then they play the next song, and you're so hyped up from a moment like that that you could just have a grip on a crowd so easily. And it was just a moment where you really got to appreciate how much of an impact they had on Canadiana.
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0: The final curtain, the hip 10 years later, the songs that defined a Canadian generation. 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
5: Moose weather.
6: Clear skies this evening, then fog developing overnight, the low 9. For tomorrow, the fog going away in the morning, making way for a mix of sun and clouds throughout the day, the high 24, the humidex making it feel like 27. And for the weekend, Saturday sunny, the high 25, Sunday showers, the high 21.
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1: I don't know. I think on stage, first and foremost, we feel a sense of camaraderie, you know, similar to troops going into battle.
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1: Something like that.
3: When did you first feel like a success? And I said, well, after our first practice, our first rehearsal in Robbie's basement, we went and we learned like a bunch of cover songs by The Pretty Things and James Brown and all this stuff. And you just fall out, you know, you come out of the place with a secret in your heart.
1: We're pretty fortunate where we don't know from night to night who we're going to be playing to. And it doesn't seem like we're exclusively a college band, which to me is great.
4: Just giving everything all out is actually the easiest thing to do. And that's like super, just all emotion, and the lyrics get me there, and the music the band provides gets me there.
1: My dream is just to sort of come to grips with it, you know, and just to sit back and enjoy it, because it's a really cool job, and I sometimes get too serious about it, take myself too seriously. And if I can just sit back and enjoy what I do, then that'd be cool.
3: I think my body's basically giving subtext. For anybody out here that, you know, is big on meaning, then they can look at my body. I give you my body. And with my voice, I'll give you, I'll give you the confines of my heart, which is illegible.
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3: Moose Weather.
4: Clear skies this evening, then fog developing overnight, the low 9. For tomorrow, the fog going away in the morning, making way for a mix of sun and clouds throughout the day, the high 24, the humidex making it feel like 27. And for the weekend, Saturday sunny, the high 25, Sunday showers, the high 21.
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5: Weather. Clear skies this evening, then fog developing overnight, the low 9. For tomorrow, the fog going away in the morning, making way for a mix of sun and clouds throughout the day, the high 24, the humidex making it feel like 27, and for the weekend, Saturday sunny, the high 25, Sunday showers, the high 21.
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5: Moose weather.
6: Clear skies this evening, then fog developing overnight, the low 9. For tomorrow, the fog going away in the morning, making way for a mix of sun and clouds throughout the day, the high 24, the humidex making it feel like 27. And for the weekend, Saturday sunny, the high 25, Sunday showers, the high 21.
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4: Moose weather.
5: Clear skies this evening, then fog developing overnight, the low 9. For tomorrow, the fog going away in the morning, making way for a mix of sun and clouds throughout the day, the high 24, the humidex making it feel like 27. And for the weekend, Saturday sunny, the high 25, Sunday showers, the high 21.
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5: News weather.
6: Clear skies this evening, then fog developing overnight, the low 9. For tomorrow, the fog going away in the morning, making way for a mix of sun and clouds throughout the day, the high 24, the humidex making it feel like 27. And for the weekend, Saturday sunny, the high 25, Sunday showers, the high 21.
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